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1: 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I'm Delilah with Houston's Love Songs at Night. Earlier, I was talking about my love for horseback riding. What do you love to do? What are your passions? Do you love to fish? Do you love to be in the great outdoors? Do you love to go camping? Do you love to travel? Maybe you're like my producer, Janie, and just the very thought of camping makes your skin crawl. Your idea of camping is staying like at a Best Western. No, you enjoy going to a day spa, maybe. What do you love to do? What brings you joy? Do you like to get away from the world? Maybe you love to read. Please tell me you're not spending all your time on devices. Please tell me you're not wasting this precious life you've been given watching, consuming junk on devices. Tell me you like to hike, you like to walk, you like to run, you like to ride bikes, you like to go, you like to spend time with your friends, you like to take your dog for a walk, you like to curl up with your cat and read a good book. Please don't ever lose your curiosity and your passion for living. When you lose your sense of curiosity, when you lose your passion for living, when you just become a person who wants to consume, consume, consume, consume, and not live, you get old, you get boring, you become lifeless, passionless. Let me tell you something.

0: Come on in, Houston. Settle in for the night with me. You found Delilah on Sunny 99.1, Houston's love songs. In fact, these are the greatest love songs of all time. I've got those for you all night long. Every day, I pick my kids up from school or at the dinner table. I say, what did you learn today? Tell me one fact, one thing that you learned. Doesn't have to be like a school fact. Can be something you learned about friendship, something you learned about your favorite teacher, something you learned riding on the bus. Hopefully not lyrics to inappropriate songs like my son was singing after he had been on the bus. I'm going to ask you the same thing. What is something you learned today? Don't ever stop learning. Don't ever stop being curious. Don't ever stop doing deep dives. I want you to be curious. I want you to ask the hard questions of yourself. I want you to ask the hard questions of yourself. I want you to always be curious about the natural world. Don't lose your sense of wonder. Don't lose your sense of curiosity. Don't ever stop learning, discovering, consuming knowledge and information and beauty. Don't ever lose your sense of wonder when it comes to intrinsic beauty, the beauty of a sunset on an autumn night, the beauty of the colors of the trees and the leaves starting to change, the wonderment of why they change and how photosynthesis works and why they dance before they say goodnight and fall gently to the ground. Don't ever lose that sense of wonder. You're listening to Delilah.
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22: 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Hi,
0: good evening. Who's this?
5: Rita.
0: Rita, what can I do for you?
5: I would like to dedicate a nice song to my husband.
0: What's your honey's name?
5: Valerio. He's going to be 40 on Saturday, and it's our 12th anniversary on Sunday.
0: So is he kind of nervous about the big 4-0, or is he just taking it in stride?
5: I think he's too busy to think about it lately. With our two beautiful children, they keep us very busy.
0: I hated the 4-0.
5: Yeah. I don't know. I guess they say the life starts at 40. We'll see about that.
0: Yeah, that's what they say. But I know that for me, things started sagging at 40.
5: Maybe for us women, but let's see him.
0: So what do you want to hear for Valerio?
5: I would like to dedicate a beautiful song that he gave me. For the first song he gave me, it's Heaven by Bryan Adams.
0: Okay, you go see a little heaven in your honey's eyes and I'll play it.
5: And I also want to say hi to my beautiful children, Carlo and Vanessa.

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2: Fall is officially falling and the leaves will be, and the pumpkin patch will be a fun place to go. The recipes, the candles, the getting excited about costumes. 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

0: 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You found Delilah on Sunny 99.1, Houston's Love Songs. My phone lines are open if you'd like to call in. I'd love to hear how you're doing tonight. 1-888-633-5452. Earlier, if you were listening, I was talking about horseback riding. I have always loved horses. I was that little girl. That little girl that pestered my folks every year to get me a horse. And every year they said, nope, we can't afford a horse. But there was a horse barn in our community. And I was allowed to go to the barn and help out, scoop the manure and groom the horses. And I had a neighbor, Tommy Lillible and Donnie Lillible, whose mom owned two horses. And I was allowed to go visit them. And one time, I was 14, Donnie Lillible and I thought it was a good idea to ride his mom's horses without a bridle, without a saddle, without knowing what the heck we were doing. A broken leg later, I realized that was probably not the wisest thing in the world to do. But it certainly didn't stop my love for horses. And the minute I got into a position where I could live someplace with horses, I was in my 40s, but I finally got to have a horse. And now I have, what do I have, 4 horses at my ranch. I've had as many as 7, but they got even older than me. So now we're down to 4 horses. And I still love them as much as I loved them when I was a kid. I still love to groom them. I still love the way the leather smells, the saddle, the way the horses smell in the barn when I'm combing them out. Do you have somebody in your life that's a kid that loves horses, that loves to be around horses? They're not going to outgrow it. If you're a mom or a dad and you're thinking they're going to outgrow it, they're not going to outgrow it. They're not. So go ahead. At least sign them up for horse lessons, okay? For horse riding lessons. Just a thought as we slip through this new autumn, new to autumn, started yesterday. Welcome aboard, my friend. You're listening to Delilah.
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0: Carlos, this is Delilah. What can I do for you?
19: Hi, I just want to say I love your show, and I have been trying to get a hold of you forever. And I am calling to dedicate a song to my girlfriend, Cassandra.
0: Okay, Carlos, how old are you?
19: I am 22.
0: And you are grinning from ear to ear, so tell me about Cassandra.
19: Well, we met this summer working at a tennis camp together. And we were introduced by a friend of ours, and things just seemed to click from there. And we've been dating long distance, and I've been traveling back and forth each month to see her, and I care about her deeply, and I really love her. So I wanted to dedicate a song to her, and you've always done a great job, so I thought you could dedicate something for us.
0: So you met at summer camp. And even though the summer is come and gone, the romance lives on.
19: Absolutely.

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Tell me something good. 6:20 tomorrow morning on Sunny 99.1. 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

This is Sunny 99.1. I'm Delilah with Houston's Love Songs at Night. So what in the world is going on in your world? Not just, I get the kids to school, I go to work, I go to school, I go home. But what's going on in your heart? I think as a society, we've become so accustomed to devices, to

0: 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We're numb to it because we're just sitting there with our thumbs scrolling, and not really experiencing or feeling. Put the device down. 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We'll be back. 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
0: Delilah. 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Welcome to the Delilah Show. Who is this?
16: This is Ashley.
0: Hi, Ashley. I was talking with you a minute ago, and your heart is sad tonight because you lost someone you love.
16: Mm-hmm.
0: Who are you, ma'am? Who are you mourning? Who are you missing tonight?
16: It's my mother-in-law, Opal.
0: So your husband's mama?
16: Yes, ma'am.
0: What's your husband's name?
16: Terry.
0: And were he and his mama close?
16: Oh, yes. Yeah. She lived with me, him, and our 8-year-old little boy.
0: I'm so sorry, honey, for your loss.
16: Mm-hmm.
0: I will play a song to honor Opal and all the love she brought into your life.
16: Thank you so much.
0: Thank you. God bless you.

0: This is Sunny 99.1. You found Delilah with Houston's Love Songs at Night. And it's time for our first Delilah Dilemma of the evening. The Tunnel to Towers Foundation is tonight's Delilah Dilemma sponsor. Born on America's darkest day of September 11th, the Tunnel to Towers Foundation has helped America's heroes ever since. Heroes like United States Navy technician Shannon Kent, a decorated warrior who served in Iraq and Afghanistan. 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Tonight's Delilah's Dilemma is from Belinda, who says, I'm a 39-year-old mother of two boys. I've been with my husband on and off for the past 3 years. He has three children of his own. We have had a rough relationship. It started off, he was verbally abusive and left me several times. We began seeing a Christian marriage counselor who told me that if I didn't leave my husband, I would go crazy with his controlling my life and isolating me. So we divorced. That lasted 6 weeks. Then I missed him so badly that even after he had been with several women, I took him back and remarried him. Before we got back together, I allowed my 69-year-old mother to move in with me because she had nowhere to go. She babysits for us. She cooks, she cleans, she did everything to help out. But when it came time to making his kids mind, he said she was picking on them. He is angry. We can't afford a gas tank for his boat. Then he went off about our house looking ghetto and says how it was never cleaned. He yelled and cursed my mother and told me to choose my mom or choose him. I feel like there should be some kind of compromise here. Should I just wash my hands of this man or give in? Please help me. Girlfriend, oh my word. I will have my words for you. And I'm not going to mince them, honey. Coming up next, you're listening to Delilah.
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0: Delilah. Tonight's Delilah's Dilemma is from somebody who types the numbers 39. 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Hello. 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Hello, wake up. 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I can't even say on the air the name I would like to call this man. I would lose my broadcast license. Get away from this creep before you hurt everybody, especially yourself. Those are my kindest words I can possibly say.

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0: This is Sunny 99.1. Welcome aboard and thank you for being here with me tonight. You found Delilah. I've got Houston's love songs for you all night long. If you have just rediscovered the show, you were here when you were a kid because mama made you listen in the back seat of the car, or your grandma made you listen when you were at her house and she was watching you before mom got off work. Now you're all grown up. And let's be honest, you left me. You left me in the lurch. You left me. You left me for Spotify. You left me for whatever. And you just found out that I'm still here. I'm still kicking. I'm still standing. I'm still sappy. I am still playing your favorite love songs. Maybe not your grandma's favorite love songs, because I don't know if she would be as into Pink as I am, but I'm here every night taking your calls and sharing your stories and looking forward to the days ahead. So if you'd left me, I'm glad you're back. I forgive you, child. Come home. Just come home. Just come home now, okay? I'll leave the light on. You're listening to Delilah.
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29: 58 miles. 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
26: 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Heart of the Beast is an uplifting triumph.
30: You're the greatest dog ever.
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31: Delilah. Chris, hi. Thanks for calling. I'm Delilah. What can I do to make your night a little better?
32: I found out a month ago that my husband has had an affair.
31: Has had an affair or is having an affair?
32: He says it's over.
31: Do you believe him?
32: I think so.
31: Is he doing everything in his power to make amends and to show you by his actions and his words that he's terribly sorry and this will never, ever happen again as long as he breathes?
32: Yeah, but I still don't know if it's ever going to be enough.
31: So you're having a hard time forgiving?
32: Yeah. You know, I listened to you last night and I remember you saying about people forgiving those because it doesn't do any good to hang on to the hatred or the bitterness, but I don't know how to let go.
31: Well, forgiving doesn't mean you forget and say, oh gosh, nothing ever happened. And forgiving doesn't mean that you're saying, it's okay, honey, what you did to me, violating the most sacred vow we've ever taken, that's fine. Forgiving means that you are not going to try to force him to pay the debt that he rightfully owes you.
32: It is. I'm really, really tired.
31: You're tired, you're heartbroken, your dreams are shattered, you feel like the carpet's been pulled out from under you?
32: Yeah, I've got four kids, and I do a good job during the day pretending everything's okay, and as soon as they go to bed, I turn on your show.
31: And then you cry.
32: Yeah.
31: Well, there are a lot of people I know who have rebuilt marriages after affairs. It's not impossible.
32: There's no support group. I've asked.
31: Oh, there's a lot of support groups, Chris, but I just want you to know that what your husband did is no reflection of your value and your worth.
32: Yeah.
31: That when somebody chooses to violate a vow, And I know, because not only was I cheated on, but I was a cheater at one time.
32: Really?
31: It isn't a reflection of the other person's worth or value. It's a reflection of the cheater's brokenness and their lack of morals and their lack of commitment.

0: Lindsay.
1: Good evening, Houston. Welcome aboard. You found Delilah on Sunny 99.1, Houston's Love Songs. Good evening. Welcome. Welcome, my friend, to your Wednesday night. We're in the middle of the week, which means it's a downhill slide into an autumn weekend. Not feeling much like autumn in many, many, many places, but maybe where you are, it's beginning to look like autumn. I was in a store yesterday where they've already, forget about Halloween, forget about Thanksgiving, they've already got all the Christmas stuff starting to go out. Oh my goodness, but that's the way it is. From here on out, it's the holiday season. Halloween, Thanksgiving, Christmas, New Year's, and in our family, lots of birthdays. Whatever you're celebrating tonight, maybe the beginning of autumn, maybe you're celebrating a son or a daughter that just started college, maybe you're celebrating new love in your life. Maybe you're falling in love under the falling leaves. Whatever you're celebrating, I want to celebrate with you. You're listening to Delilah.
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Dana Marika in Westbury named that tune at 7:40 this morning, and she's taking her kids, Ford and Millie, to Universal Kids Resort. 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

0: It's Sunny 99.1, Houston's Love Songs. The greatest love songs of all time, I might add, with me, Delilah, keeping you company here on your radio dial all night long. Sharing an autumn evening with you. Thank you for joining me. Thank you for letting me tuck you into bed still, just like when you were a kid. Do you have those memories? You and your sisters, your brothers, your mama, maybe your dad, driving around late at night, going home from soccer practice, swim team, cheer team, music lessons, whatever it was, and listening to the songs on the radio. Back then, that's the only way you could hear the songs. We didn't have the services you have now where you had music on demand. We had the radio. Thank you for letting me still be a part of your night all these years later. 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
0: Lauren wrote to me and shared this letter. My name is Lauren. In my senior year of high school, I fell for a guy who was sweet, cute, funny, and shy. We dated and then went away to different universities. It lasted another 2 years, but eventually he told me we needed to break up. He said he needed to see other people and needed to make sure that I was the one for him. I was devastated at the time. 2 years went by. We didn't even speak. I dated. No one seemed to compare. I was to move for an internship after college, and several weeks before I left, he came back to me. He told me that he would never meet anyone like me, that he was sorry and he didn't want to lose me again. He knew about my internship and told me he would wait for me. I have been gone for a year and a half so far, and he waits patiently. I miss him. I'm writing to share the story of soulmates. I met the love of my life at 17. I knew I had to let him go, but he came back to me more in love than ever before. I know he is the love of my life, and I can't wait until we are together again.

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2: So do you have a favorite fall tradition? Apple picking with the kids? Going for a hayride? 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Do you have a place you love to go for a fall picnic? 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

0: You found Delilah here on Sunny 99.1. This is Houston's Love Songs at Night. So what are you going through tonight? Are you going through good times? Is this a season of hope and joy? Are you going through the flu that hit our house or a cold or whatever it is? Loading the kids up with elderberry syrup. They got the sniffles. It's like a petri dish. Thank God. Please, Lord, don't let me get it. What are you going through? Are you going through a serious hard time? A breakup, a heartache, a divorce, a disappointment, a betrayal? Oh, I hate betrayal. I hate it when I'm going through betrayal. I really hate it when I'm the one that committed the betrayal. What are you going through? I want to be here to be the soundtrack for your life each night. I want to play the songs that lift you up, that give you hope, that remind you that this too shall pass. Even the betrayals. Doesn't feel like it. Doesn't feel like it when you're in the midst of it, and it sure doesn't feel like it if you've ever been the one who betrayed and you can't take it back. That step you can't take back. I am here to help you through the tough times, to celebrate with you in the good times, and to cut out a whole lot of leaves because we are making decorations for my daughter, Delilah Jr.'s homecoming that's coming up in a couple of weeks. So we are cutting out leaves and making vines for the decorations. Thank you for sharing this night with me as I'm trying to push the buttons with glue all over my hands. You're listening to Delilah.
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20: I'm not looking for somebody with a superhuman gift, a superhero, a fairy tale bit. I'm good, I can hold you, somebody I can miss. I want something like this.
0: You've called Delilah. Who's singing to me?
21: Oh, yes, this is Marvin Chatham. I was wondering if you could play a song for my wife. Me and her have been married almost a year now.
0: Do you serenade her like that, Marvin, like you were just singing to me?
21: I didn't know I was singing to you. I'm sorry about that.
0: Marvin, what's your wife's name?
21: My wife's name is Jessica Nicole Chatham.
0: And tell me why you love Jessica Nicole so much.
21: Because from the first moment I've seen her, when she looked at me, I just knew I was destined to be with her. And I feel that God has made one person for me, and she is that one.
0: And what song would you like me to play for her, or you would like to sing for her?
21: I would like you to play Perfect by Ed Sheeran.
0: I love that song. All right, if I play it, are you going to sing it to her while I play it for you?
21: Yes.
0: Okay, you got it. I will do that. You have a fabulous night.
21: Thank you.

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8: Delilah. Hi, is this Ellen?
9: Hi.
8: This is Delilah. What can I do for you?
9: Hi. I'd like to request a song for kind of an ex-boyfriend of mine.
8: Kind of an ex-boyfriend. There's a story here I can tell.
9: Well, we split up 3 months ago. I left while he was at work. He came home to an empty house, and we're still friends, but I want kind of more than that, and he got hurt, so he doesn't want to be any more than friends, so...
8: So why did you split up with him in the first place?
9: We were having some problems.
8: Obviously.
9: Nothing that I kind of took the easy way out, but he's been an inspiration to my children, and he's really been the only father that they've had, so...
8: So do you think maybe you two have a small fear of commitment here, Ellen?
9: Yeah, I think so.
8: Just a teeny tiny issue?
9: Yeah, well, he's been married before, so I've never been married, so...
8: How many children do you have?
9: Two.
8: You have two children by a different man?
9: Yes, my kid's father.
8: But you didn't marry him, and now you were living with this guy, but you didn't marry him.
9: No, I was engaged to both of them, actually. But
8: I would say somebody has a little fear of commitment.
9: Yeah, I would think so.
8: Is he a good person? Is he honest? Is he kind? Is he compassionate? Is he trustworthy?
9: Yes, very much so.
8: So you didn't break up because he had character defects that were hurting you?
9: No,
8: you didn't break
9: all.
8: Up because he was abusive or anything?
9: No, not at all.
8: So I just reversed my position. You have a huge fear of commitment.
9: I think so, yes.
8: You've got to figure out what it is that, number one, is preventing you from giving your heart completely and wanting to be intimately connected for life with someone.
9: I think you're right.
8: Liz Barato, you ain't gonna find happiness running the way you're running. At least I never did.

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1: 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It's their fifth trip there. And in the process of this, they also train thousands of Ghanaian healthcare professionals. MercyShips.org is their website to volunteer, to donate, to support their miraculous work. Tonight's Delilah's Dilemma is from Belinda, who says, I'm a 39-year-old mother of two boys. I've been with my husband on and off for the past 3 years. He has three children of his own. We have had a rough relationship. It started off, he was verbally abusive and left me several times. We began seeing a Christian marriage counselor who told me that if I didn't leave my husband, I would go crazy with his controlling my life and isolating me. So we divorced. That lasted 6 weeks. Then I missed him so badly that even after he had been with several women, I took him back and remarried him. Before we got back together, I allowed my 69-year-old mother to move in with me because she had nowhere to go. She babysits for us. She cooks, she cleans, she did everything to help out. But when it came time to making his kids mind, he said she was picking on them. He is angry. We can't afford a gas tank for his boat. Then he went off about our house looking ghetto and says how it was never cleaned. He yelled and cursed my mother and told me to choose my mom or choose him. I feel like there should be some kind of compromise here. Should I just wash my hands of this man or give in? Please help me. Girlfriend, oh my word. I will have my words for you and I'm not going to mince them, honey. Coming up next. You're listening to Delilah.
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0: Delilah. Tonight's Delilah's Dilemma is from somebody who types the numbers 39. She says, I'm 39, but you're acting like you're 13, girlfriend. Hello. You were married to a man who abused you. You divorced him. You remarried him, and now he's abusing you and your mother. Hello, wake up. What is wrong with this picture that you would choose to put yourself, your two children, and your blessed mother who cleans your house in a situation with such a jerk. I can't even say on the air the name I would like to call this man. I would lose my broadcast license. Get away from this creep before you hurt everybody, especially yourself. Those are my kindest words I can possibly say.

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2: 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Who are you missing? Is there somebody that's overseas, somebody that's thousands of miles away? Or maybe you're missing somebody who's sitting right next to you in the car or on the couch because you've just put walls between yourselves. Tonight, start tearing down those walls, and I will be the soundtrack to help you do that.

0: It's Sunny 99.1, Houston's Love Songs. The greatest love songs of all time, I might add, with me, Delilah, keeping you company here on your radio dial all night long. So what are you dealing with tonight? What's going on in your world? Are you excited to be starting school again? Maybe you are setting out on a new adventure in life. Maybe you're going into the military, or maybe you just started a new job and you are filled with excitement and anticipation. In a few weeks, when that excitement, when that honeymoon period wears off and the reality sets in, please remember the joy you feel right now. Please remember how excited you are right now, because life happens and we get so excited for something, for a new relationship or a baby or a new opportunity. Then when reality sets in and we realize what hard work it is, and that people can be difficult and personalities can be difficult, all of a sudden that joy fades, and then we start to grumble. Do not do that. Please do not do that. Nobody wants to be around someone who's grumbling and complaining, constantly talking negative, complaining. If that is you, stop. And if you're around people like that, try to put as much distance as you can between you and them. I will be here sharing positive stories, lots of love for you all night long. You're listening to Delilah.
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0: You found Delilah here on Sunny 99.1. This is Houston's Love Songs at Night. If I could give you one gift, if there was some way I could impart just one thing into your heart tonight, it would be that life is precious. Whether it's the red-winged blackbird singing outside your window, or the harbor seal that's stranded on a beach someplace, or the dog that's at the dog pound right now, or the child that's stuck in foster care without someone to advocate for them. All life is precious. Creatures and children are precious. And when you get that and you understand that and you respect that, and you respect that a child is a gift to be nurtured and taught, encouraged, disciplined, educated, loved, laughed with, played with, swung around in circles. If everybody could get that, this world would be such a much better place. If there's one thing I could give you on this show, it would be that knowledge that all life is precious. I wish I could impart that gift on you tonight. You're listening to Delilah.
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21: Delilah. Erin, what can I do for you tonight?
22: Oh, I'm in need of a sappy love song.
21: Oh, Erin, you have called the right place.
22: I hope so.
21: There's so many things I fail miserably at. But sappy love songs, I know.
22: Yes.
21: Who do you need a sappy love song for?
22: His name is James.
21: James boyfriend, James fiance, James husband, James dumped you, James what?
22: We're still trying to figure out what to call it. But I have decided to not see him anymore.
21: How? Then you won't have to call it anything.
22: Missing terribly, maybe.
21: Why are you saying this isn't good for me now?
22: Well, we started seeing each other, and it just seems like he keeps leaving. He'll come back in a day or two or 2 days and act like nothing's wrong. And he did it one last time, and I tried to tell him, if you do this again, you don't need to come back. So for the past 2 days, I've been not answering my cell phone, and actually while I was on hold, he called twice.
21: So he's consistently inconsistent.
22: I suppose.
21: He's available, he's not available. He wants you, he's not sure. He's there, he's gone.
22: Well,
21: meanwhile, your heart feels like it's a yo-yo on a string.
22: Yes, it does.
21: So for your heart's sake, you're saying, you know what, I deserve consistency, I deserve commitment, I deserve honesty, I deserve to know whether you're in or out.
22: Yes.
21: How old are you?
22: I'm 38.
21: How old is he?
22: 24.
21: Well, Therein lies part of the problem. You're mature and you want a mature, responsible relationship, and he's young and foolish.
22: Yes.
21: And cute.
22: Very.
21: And that's why you can't let go. Because he makes you feel 16 again.
22: I don't want to, but it's just better to not let it go any farther. I don't want either one of us to get hurt.

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0: Sunny 99.1, Houston's best variety of the 80s, 90s, and today. It's now 6:11. I'm Dana with producer Anthony. We have poor air quality today. It's going to be excessively hot again, and but maybe, just maybe, we'll get lower humidity and highs in the upper 80s tomorrow, Saturday, Sunday. It's possible. Today up to 96, though. Right now, it's 78 in Uptown. I really love this. I always say, Anthony, if it's not fun, it's not worth doing. So when I see this Let's Play Houston initiative, I'm thinking this is going to be so fun. The largest ever kind of initiative to upgrade Houston area parks all over town. They're going to have a groundbreaking today, spending millions of dollars to upgrade parks. Groundbreaking is going to be at Lawrence Park. That's at 752 Lawrence Boulevard at 9 o'clock. They're also going to include Greenwood, Andover, Haviland, Monte Beach parks, and they're going to upgrade them with all kinds of technology, I'm sure. But the one thing, Anthony, that would be so amazing.
1: What?
0: Shade and lower humidity.
1: Oh, well, the lower humidity, I wish we could engineer. But I
0: Who wants to go to a park on a day like today?
1: I wish they could use those. Remember for the FIFA, the Street Fest stuff, they had those like artificial tree things that would lower the temp by whatever degrees.
0: Exactly.
1: Those would be awesome if they could put those all over.
0: Because it gets so hot, the kids can't touch the play equipment.
1: I know.
0: So I love the initiative. I think it's going to be amazing. We'll find out more at 9 this morning. At Lawrence Park, which is absolutely beautiful. It's over in the Heights area. Everything in the Heights is beautiful. And so that's going to be really cool. Parks, definitely. They're a big part of our lives. So that's a really cool initiative that they're going to do.
1: But and we're getting to that cooler weather eventually. So it's getting to that park season here.
0: It's kind of like me redoing my deck.
1: Oh, yeah.
0: I redid it.
1: But Why'd you do it?
0: I look at it from inside my AC house. You know, I'm like, Mitch, when is it going to get nice so we can sit out here and enjoy it?
1: It's funny, Dane, because whenever Jess is looking at our backyard trying to suggest something, I'll look at her. I'm like, oh, and does this mean you're going to be using it more? Like, because I immediately think of that.
0: It's funny. I put pillows on these new couches that I got on Facebook Marketplace.
1: We did too.
0: Anthony, all right, here's the deal. I'm at work in the morning, so I don't know what the sun is doing. Those pillows have been up for 2 weeks. They're already faded.
1: They're like bleached out.
0: They look horrible because the sun, I'm at work here and the sun is beating down on this new furniture. I'm not there, so I didn't know what was happening.
1: Sure.
0: I'm like, Mitch, what happened to these pillows? He goes, Mom, it's so sunny and hot here that it's like, why did we even do this?
1: The sun happened, yeah.
0: Anyway, the sun happened. That's right. Well, I'm going to tell you a story about how everything truly is bigger, not just in Texas, but in Dickinson. Oh, yeah, tell me something good coming up next on Sunny.
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0: Sunny, 99.1, Houston's best variety of the 80s, 90s, and today. It's not going to feel like fall yet. We're getting there, but not today. Sunny, hot, poor air quality. We're going to go up to 96. Right now, it's 78 in Uptown.
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1: Tell me something good brought to us by our friends at Goodwill Houston. Well, everything's bigger in Dickinson. Yep, students at Dickinson High School have taken the homecoming mum to the next level. 60 floral design students have created the annual Mega Mum. It's this huge floor to ceiling, and they've got high, super high ceilings. Whoa. Creation that they will bring all the students together for homecoming weekend, and it's on display now. But they're not the only students. Students also in Clear Lake, Friendswood, Texas City, and Santa Fe, they've created their own ginormous mega mums, all on display during their homecoming weeks. Isn't that such a fun idea?
2: Yeah, it is.
1: I love it. Producer Anthony?
2: Dane, this is exciting. Also, very cute. There's two local babies in the running for a national title that comes with a $25,000 prize and a spot in a national advertising campaign. It's the Baby of the Year competition featuring one baby in an ad campaign with the Honest Company and will be celebrated in the pages of Variety magazine. So among these babies all over, we've got Susanna and Sebastian competing. Susanna's family hoping the prize money could help with a reliable vehicle for their family, and then Sebastian's family is hoping to take care of their hospital bills if they win the prize. I checked both of their pages. Yes, can confirm they're both adorable. If you'd like to get your votes in for our local babies to be featured on the national stage, once again, it's Susanna and Sebastian. You can vote for them. Head over to babyoftheyear.org.
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0: It's now 6:52 on Sunny 99.1, Houston's best variety of the 80s, 90s, and today. I'm Dana with producer Anthony. We're like, ooh, nice. We wake up Saturday morning, 70, maybe 69.
1: I do my early morning walks on Saturdays.
0: I cannot wait. Today, though, we got to get through the heat. We're going to go up to 96 today. We've got that ozone watch. Right now, it's 78 in Uptown, and we've got our nearly impossible question contestants. Let's go to Beatrice first in West Chase. Now, you're an elementary school secretary. How long have you been doing that, Beatrice?
2: For 12 years.
0: Wow, I bet it's such a joy-filled job seeing those kids.
2: Yeah, it's very challenging sometimes, but it's actually the adult's challenge.
0: Yeah, exactly, Okay, here we go.
1: Beatrice, asking a boss for this is most successful on a Wednesday. What is it?
2: A race.
0: A race. Wednesday's the day.
1: Why a Wednesday?
0: Because the boss has settled down.
1: Oh,
0: the stress of the early week. We're getting ready for the weekend.
1: Uh-huh.
0: More relaxed, chill mode.
1: Got it.
0: Wednesday's the day. Beatrice, good job.
2: Thank you. I appreciate that.
1: Way to go, Beatrice. You just want a night out to check out some of our amazing local theater. It stages production of Come From Away, telling the story of passengers who were rerouted and stranded on the morning of 9/11. Beatrice, it's running now through October 18th, and you've got your 4-pack of tickets to go check out the show over at Stages Houston.
2: Thank you. Oh, my God, I'm so excited.
1: Our pleasure, Beatrice.
0: We're so glad you won. You enjoy, and thank you so much for listening to Sunny 99.1.

0: 712 on Sunny 99.1, Houston's best variety of the 80s, 90s, and today. I'm Dana with producer Anthony. And weather today, poor air quality and hot. But that's going to change this weekend. Saturday, maybe waking up to 69, lower humidity. Okay.
1: Yes.
0: It might hit 90, but at least we're getting a little bit of relief. Today, we're going up to 96. Right now, it's 78 in Uptown. I'll never forget, Anthony, my first job in radio. I swear, I think the guy who was hiring me, I was in my 20s. He was maybe 19. And I said, Steve, I'm going to make you a superstar. He just laughed at me and gave me minimum wage. So I never really, that experience, at least I got the job, but we're talking about
1: you got the gig.
0: The day to ask for a raise. I mean, money is such an uncomfortable topic,
1: it
0: right?
1: It can be, yeah.
0: But we got to get food on the table. So sure. We learned in our Nearly Impossible question, Wednesday is the day to ask the boss for a raise.
1: Midweek.
0: Midweek. The stress of early week is over.
1: Too much going on. We're trying to catch up.
0: Exactly.
1: Yeah, get going.
0: We're looking forward to the weekend and fun plans. So Wednesday is just kind of that sweet spot where the boss might be a little chill, might be more accepting.
1: Yeah.
0: And, you know, so that was what we learned. And I never asked for a raise. I never thought about the day of the week.
1: I never did either.
0: So now we know.
1: Midweek, yeah. And if you try to ask too late in the week, maybe they're checked out already or they've already moved on.
0: Because you think, oh, I'm going to do it on a Friday.
1: Sure.
0: Feel good Friday. Uh-uh. He's already thinking about other stuff, not you.
1: He's not in that mindset anymore.
0: Do it on a Wednesday. And if you ever asked for a raise, I would love to hear your story.
1: Yeah, really.
0: Your strategy.
1: How did it go?
0: And how did it go? Exactly. Give us a call. 713-212-5991.

0: Sunny 99.1, Houston's best variety of the 80s, 90s, and today. I'm Dana with producer Anthony. Poor air quality today and hot. We're going to go up to 96, but that's going to change Saturday. Air quality, well, the humidity is going to drop, so the air quality will be fantastic if we wake up to 69 degrees. Uh-huh, it's possible. Right now, it's 78 in Uptown. We're talking about the day to ask for a raise is a Wednesday. We learned that in our Nearly Impossible question, asking you if you ever asked for a raise, how did it go? We've got Ben calling in from Sugarland. Now, you work in IT. You had the courage to ask your boss for a raise. Walk us through your strategy.
1: Oh, my goodness. Well, actually, it comes down to, IT changes so much. And as you gain more education, more certifications in platforms that you manage, then I've approached my boss in that regard, and he denied it.
0: Oh, no. So I'm sure you came to him. I've got this certification. I paid for this. I studied this. And he actually said no?
1: That's correct.
0: Oh my gosh. How long ago did that happen?
1: Well, I got a pretty funny story about that. So that was actually my motivation to move from Albuquerque to Houston.
0: Okay.
1: And I'm a newly transplanted person into Houston.
0: Welcome to town.
1: Oh, thank you.
0: So what happened?
1: Well, I asked for the raise because I did get those certifications and whatnot, and it didn't go well. So at that point, it was time to seek out other employment.
0: Oh my God. So actually him saying no hopefully was a blessing now that you're in Houston.
1: You know what? It was. I am thoroughly enjoying Houston. I've been here a month and I love it.
2: Oh, Ben,
0: that's fantastic.
2: It was meant to be, man.
0: I'm so glad. Now, have you found a job that you're really happy with?
1: I have.
0: Excellent. We call that a God moment.
2: Yeah,
0: and,
2: really.
0: I just think that is so cool. So how did you find us?
1: Well, actually, I used to listen to 98.5 in Albuquerque religiously. And then I was looking for a radio station here in Houston as my new home. And I happened to stumble across 91 Sunny. So I've been listening to it. And I'm proud to say that it is my station.
2: Ben. We're proud to have you, Ben.
0: Hey, Ben. First of all, welcome to town. Yeah. If you need any restaurant recommendations, be in touch with us. We've got plenty, right? Actually, we've got a lot of recommendations for all kinds of fun stuff.
2: Sure.
0: What have you found that you love so much about Houston?
1: Okay, first, the food here is amazing. I'm not going to lie there.
0: Yes.
1: The second part that I love about Houston is the venue to do extracurricular anything. It is so big.
2: It's true. Literally anything and everything.
0: That is awesome. Yeah. How are you feeling about the weather? I mean, Albuquerque, you know, it's a little bit different.
1: It is. It's sitting at about a mile high, and it's dry, and it's hot, but not humid. It's very humid.
0: Houston, very humid.
2: I
0: know. But, you know, Ben, you're entering into the beautiful zone.
2: Yeah,
0: now, it might only last a week or two, but it's still, the weather's going to be beautiful. Humidity's going to drop. You're just going to have the best time. I'm so glad you're here.
1: Oh, thank you. And I'm glad I'm listening to you guys. Keep it up.
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0: What's trending? 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They keep you away from your phone and they might be a great gift idea. We'll tell you the top five coming up next on Sunny.
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6: Board games are trending. Three great reasons to be playing board games. They keep you away from your phone. They bring the family together. And they're a great gift idea. And a new survey crunched the numbers and came up with the top five board games for this holiday season. Number one, no surprise. I love it. I get a little aggressive, a little out of control. Monopoly.
7: Okay.
6: I became a real estate tycoon, Anthony. I buy everything in sight and then start loading up on hotels.
7: I could see that.
6: Hungry, Hungry Hippo comes in number two. Number three is chess, another game that I love so much. Dungeons and Dragons, and then Code Names. I'm not familiar with Code Names.
7: Oh, I haven't heard of that one either.
6: Yeah, so those are the top five games. But there's a new game that's becoming really popular. It's called Totally Human. Players get a secret identity, human or alien, and must answer some funny probing questions while trying to blend in and figure out who the extraterrestrials are. I think I might like that.
7: That is clever.
6: Right?
7: It's I like that.
6: Totally Human. So board games, yep, they're trending in Houston on Sunny 99.1.

0: Sunny 99.1, Houston's best variety of the 80s, 90s, and today. It's now 7:40. I'm Dana with producer Anthony. We've got poor air quality and a hot day, but it's going to get better this weekend, Saturday, specifically 69. Maybe when you wake up, looking forward to that. Today, though, we're going to go up to 64, excuse me, not 64, 96. Boy, how did I flip those numbers?
1: I wish.
0: What's up with that?
1: I wish.
0: Anyway, 96, and right now it's 78 in uptown. And it's time for you to focus like I have to focus. Name that tune. Listen carefully.
1: We're going to make it worth your while, too. We want to send you and the fam to the Universal Kids Resort up in Frisco. But you do have to name today's tune. We've got six notes for you to identify today's tune. And we always throw you a few blues clues to get you on the right track. Today's tune, a huge bop from Gwen Stefani. This song's actually about one of the lesser cheerleaders who yells in the background. But Gwen is asserting that she is the queen bee on this squad. And she says it's actually bananas how crazy it is. But I think it's crazy that she actually goes off and spells bananas for us later on in the song. Six notes to name today's tune. Get it right. We're sending you and the fam to experience Universal Kids Resort. It's a theme park for all kid kind. Now open up in Frisco. Discover seven amazing lands. Never-ending fun for young kids and their grown-ups. So you name today's tune. We've got your two-day tickets for four. And we throw in that two nights at the Universal Kids Resort Hotel.
0: All right, there's only one downside to this great prize. When the kids get into that hotel room and they see that room, they're going to not like their bedroom anymore. They're going to want it completely transformed. Those hotels are amazing.
1: Oh,
0: it's
1: to the nines.
0: It's going to be so fun. All right, if you want to play along, 713-212-5991.

0: 80s, 90s, and today. I'm Dana with producer Anthony. We've got poor air quality today, and it's going to be hot, but it's going to improve this weekend. Lower humidity, 69 Saturday morning. Today, up to 96 right now. It's 78 in Uptown, and we have got our Name That Tune contestant, Ryan, calling in from Richmond. Now, you're a billing specialist. All right, break it down. What do you do, Ryan?
1: I create invoices for an electrical company. I send it out, and I ask for money.
0: Fantastic. Are you aggressive or you do it in a kind, maybe passive aggressive way?
1: Passive aggressive. You got to be, it's a skill for sure.
0: It's a skill.
2: Oh, I was going to say.
0: How long have you been doing it, Ryan?
1: Oh, man. Maybe 10 years.
0: Fantastic. Wow. I always love asking, how did you get a job like that?
1: It's all about who you know.
2: Oh, that old saying.
0: Friends. Yeah. Love it. Well, Ryan, welcome to our show. You're going to have a lot of fun, I promise. It's our Name That Tune, and you're going to take the kids up to the most fun Universal Kids Resort if you can do it. Are you ready?
1: Ready.
2: Ryan, we've got six notes for you to name the tune for today. You don't need to be passive-aggressive about it either. Listen to your full clip first, though, okay?
1: Oh, I'm ready, yeah.
2: Here is your clip. She's the Queen Bee. Ryan, name today's tune.
1: Holla back, girl.
0: There ain't no holla back, girl. Right, Ryan. Okay, Ryan, do you have some kids?
1: Yes, I do.
0: What are their names?
1: Desi and Marcus.
0: I love those names. Desi and Marcus are going to be in for a big treat.
2: Yeah, they are. Ryan, we are sending you and the family to experience Universal Kids Resort, a theme park for all kid kind. It's now open up in Frisco, Ryan. You just won your 4-pack of 2-day tickets and that 2-night stay at the Universal Kids Resort Hotel.
1: That is awesome. Thank you so much.
2: Our pleasure, Ryan.
0: Ryan, you guys have so much fun. I'm glad you won. And thank you for listening to Sunny.
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1: 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I'm Dana with producer Anthony. It's the 8 o'clock All Music Hour. It is 8:15. 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
2: Ooh, we just need you and you. 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

0: 823 on Sunny 99.1. This is the 8 o'clock All Music Hour. Yeah, we're going commercial free. I'm Dana with producer Anthony, and we have got our Battle of the Burbs contestants standing by. We've got Jennifer representing South Post Oaks. She's been there 7 years. Heather representing Sunnyside. She's been there 4 years. Jennifer, what are you loving about the South Post Oak area?
1: The convenience. Everything is close by.
0: True, right, that is there. True, yeah. For sure. And Heather, what about you in Sunnyside? What are you loving?
2: The community. Everyone is just really good about helping out the community and each other. It's really good.
0: Aww. Excellent. Well, say hi to each other.
2: Hello.
3: Good morning, both of y'all. Welcome into our Battle of the Burbs. We're going to jumpstart your Friday Eve with questions easier than waiting for this cooler weather to arrive. You want to buzz yourself in by shouting your name. Not the answer, not your suburb. Shout your name, and the first one to get two correct is taking the win for today. Are y'all ready?
1: Yes.
3: Let's go. Question number one. Remember, buzz in by shouting your name. We've been really excited today because we're learning this Saturday morning there's a possibility it could maybe fall below 70 degrees. Finally, it's about time too, because even though we're in Houston, what season are we technically in now?
1: Jennifer. Season summer.
3: Ooh, no. It's not summer. It goes to Heather. What season are we in, Heather?
2: Fall.
0: That's right. Feels like summer, though. That's for sure. Good job.
3: Yeah, technically, we're in fall. Doesn't feel like it, though. Sunnyside on the board. Question number two. Remember, buzz in by shouting your name. In our trending segment this morning, Dana mentioned the top board games. The game that came in number one, it's a game involving buying and selling real estate, also has a get-out-of-jail-free card. What game
1: is that? Jennifer? Monopoly.
3: Yes!
0: Good job.
3: Apparently, Dana's a tycoon in that game.
0: I love it so much.
3: Stay away there.
0: No one wants to play with me anymore.
3: I wonder why. Tied up. Question number three. Remember, buzz in by shouting your name. The VMAs are coming up on Sunday night at 6:30. Sunny artist Taylor Swift is receiving the first ever artist director honors. Now, she recently got married to Travis Kelce, who plays for the Chiefs. What does her hubby play for a living?
1: Jennifer.
0: Jennifer. For the win?
1: Football.
3: Man, y'all are neck and neck.
0: Heather, will you play with us again?
2: Yes.
0: All right, love.
3: Loved having you, Heather. Welcome anytime. And Jennifer, way to go. Your family's going to be off to enjoy the noise of Monster Jam. The show is back October 17th. You just scored your 4-pack of tickets and those pit party passes, so you can get in early and check out the trucks. You're all set to enjoy the show over at Reliant Stadium.
1: Thank you.
3: Our pleasure, Jennifer.
0: You're so welcome, Jennifer. Have so much fun. And thank you for listening to Sunny 99.1.
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1: 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We feel it daily. Guaranteed human.
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1: Tell me something good brought to us by our friends at Goodwill Houston. 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

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Yep, the kids are going to Universal Kids Resort, and I'll tell you how you can win at 9:40. 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

0: 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Ryan did it at 7:40. 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

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It's going to be so fun. Oh, yeah, you know I'm talking about Monster Jam. And if the kids want to go, I'll tell you how you can win your way in at 10:40. Right now, it's the weekend.

Sunny 99.1, Houston's best variety of the 80s, 90s, and today. Well, it's not feeling like Christmas, but it's sounding like Christmas. Leanne's coming up next, 12:40. She's got your four-pack of tickets to Trans-Siberian Orchestra. Here's Prince.

80s, 90s, and today. I'm Leanne. I just called a coworker by the wrong name, and the person's name I called him is so much older than him. He's so offended right now. Oh,

on the best variety of the 80s, 90s, and today. Keep you feeling good during the workday. I'm Leanne. Remember that Saturday Night Live skit, Sweater Weather? I'm so ready for Sweater Weather. It's not going to be today. Another hot one, 93 for the high. We do have an air quality alert as well.

Sunny 99.1, the best variety of the 80s, 90s, and today. Glad to have you along. I'm Leanne. If you like spooky season, you'll love this. Details in about 10 minutes.

0: Sunny 99.1, Houston's best variety of the 80s, 90s, and today. Hi there, I'm Leanne. So how do you feel about spooky season? Well, if you love it, this massive horror festival is taking over Houston this October with haunted houses, concerts, and free drinks. Yes, Scream Fest officially reopens this October. It's a lot of fun, except I'm not big on haunted houses. It's the anxiety. You know, I don't like that scared feeling. It gives me just too much anxiety. So I'll go for I'm going to be honest, the drinks.
1: You won't see the engineer that slams the Nissan Rogue's door 13,920 times, or the corrosive chamber that simulates 15 years of life in 5 months, or the Rogue heat-baked for over 300 combined hours. What you will see is a vehicle that can take punch after punch and keep rolling. Nissan, number one in

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I'm Leanne. Tomorrow, 5 o'clock. This is always so much fun. 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

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So are you eating lunch at your desk too? Maybe we can switch. I'll give you my banana for your little Debbie. Remember when we used to do that in school? They say

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I'm so excited to see Madonna at the VMAs this weekend, and Taylor Swift, too. She's premiering the video for her new song, which is out tonight, Patient Zero.

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I'm Leanne, your work perk. What is it? I think you're going to like it. I'll share it with you coming up in about 10 minutes and how you can win it.

0: 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Also, maybe this would help. 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Now I'm thinking, you really want to go, right? I do. I want to go. Maybe we can go together. Well, here's how you can get it. Just go to our Facebook or our Instagram, like the post, tag a friend, and make a comment. It honestly is that easy.
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I'm Leanne. Thanks so much for listening. And keep in mind, tomorrow, 5 o'clock, this is so much fun. We're kicking off our best of the 80s and 90s weekend like we do every weekend.

0: Sunny 99.1, the best variety of the 80s, 90s, and today. I'm Leanne. I mean, at least it's a little cooler today. I mean, just very little. We do have an air quality alert again.
1: I'm going under in this time. I feel there's no one to save me. This all or nothing really got away. You're driving me crazy.

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Sunny 99.1, the best variety of the 80s, 90s, and today. I'm Leanne. You probably heard by now Lady Gaga is a new mom. Congratulations to her and her fiance. The baby's name, Rose Bean Polanski.

Hey, it's Dana. Ryan in Richmond, so excited he was able to name that tune. So now he's taking his kids, Desi and Marcus, to Universal Kids Resort. And we'll have your trip tomorrow morning, 7:40 on Sunny 99.1. Your new spot for the best variety of the 80s, 90s, and today.

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99.1, the best variety of the 80s, 90s, and today. I'm Leanne. Even though the Texans and the Astros aren't right now, someone in Houston is feeling like a winner. After claiming a $7.5 million Lotto Texas jackpot, it was not me. Was it you?

99.1, the best variety of the 80s, 90s, and today. Thanks for listening at work. I'm Leanne. So tomorrow, we're going to be in the 80s. When's the last time we can say that? Well, it's 89, but still it's the 80s.

Hey, it's Dana. Tomorrow, it's a feel-good Friday. What made you feel good this week? Maybe you made someone else feel good. We'd love to hear your story around 7:10 tomorrow morning on Sunny 99.1. 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

0: 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You can take the family.
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Sunday 99.1, nothing but feel good while you work with the best variety of the 80s, 90s, and today. Hey, it's Mo. We made it to Thursday. High five. But for some reason, my kid had a half day at school today, and she's off tomorrow. So, how are your parents holding up out there? Just checking on you.

Sunny 99.1, Houston's best variety of the 80s, 90s, and today. And shout out to my friends at Willie's Grill and Ice House in Sugarland, keeping parents hydrated one T-ball practice at a time. Thanks for keeping it sunny.

Pop, Houston's best variety. We're Sunny 99.1, keeping you feeling good while you're working. And we had school dress up today. A little dilemma this morning. Please, someone tell me they can relate. I have to tell you the full story. It's coming up just after 4:30.

Hey, it's Dana. Ryan in Richmond, so excited he was able to name that tune. So now he's taking his kids, Desi and Marcus, to Universal Kids Resort, and we'll have your trip tomorrow morning, 7:40 on Sunny 99.1, your new spot for the best variety of the 80s, 90s, and today.

99.1, Houston's best variety of the 80s, 90s, and today. What's up? I'm Mo, and that was Ella Langley, Choosing Texas. 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

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We are Sunday 99 Houston on Facebook, and that is where you're going to want to go if you think you might want to see Trans-Siberian Orchestra. Yep, we got tickets. Just look for Miss Leanne's post. She's got all the details. 4 tickets to the Toyota Center show. You're not going to want to miss it this holiday season. Sunday 99 Houston on Facebook.

0: Sunday 99.1, keeping you feeling good while you're working with the best variety of the 80s, 90s, and today. And big hello to Mary Z in Atascocita. She messaged me through the talkback mic on the iHeartRadio app. And while I can never spell Atascocita, girl, I appreciate you keeping it sunny.
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Hey, it's Dana Ryan in Richmond. So excited he was able to name that tune. So now he's taking his kids, Desi and Marcus, to Universal Kids Resort. And we'll have your trip tomorrow morning, 7:40.

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We're Sunny 99.1. And if your kids are acting crazy right now, let this be your reminder to thank a teacher. 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

Friday. What made you feel good this week? Maybe you made someone else feel good. We'd love to hear your story around 7:10 tomorrow morning on Sunny 99.1. Start here, stay here.